The devil went down to Georgia. He was looking for a soul to steal. He was in a bind because he was way behind and he was willing to make a deal. When he came across this young man sewing on a fiddle and playing it hot, and the devil jumped up on a hickory stump and said, "Boy, let me tell you what. I guess you didn't know it, but I'm a fiddle player too. And if you'd care to take a dare, I'll make a bet with you. Now you play pretty good fiddle, boy, but give the devil his due. I bet a fiddle of gold against your soul, 'cause I think I'm better than you."

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called it the Swamp or the Sunken Lands. And it spawned some country greats. Johnny Cash, Charlie Rich, Tracy Lawrence, and other great country acts. 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
0: 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All glory, the red, white, and blue. From the dawn's early light, which we all so proudly hail. God bless the USA. 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

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I had my guitar on my back. 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

He said, "This is where you get off, boy, 'cause I'm going back to Alabama." As I stepped out of that Cadillac, I said, "Mister, many thanks." He said, "You don't have to call me Mister, Mister.

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Now, spilt beer, that's a whole other thing. 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Welcome to the Outlaw.

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1: 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Johnny Cash led the way, and Waylon and Willie followed. 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

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And I know it resembles a lake, but is there really a lake at Lake City? 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
2: You grew up in the city, so you really never lived out in the country. 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But that's okay. You're still welcome here at the Soul Saloon and Honky Tonk. 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

called it the Swamp or the Sunken Lands. And it spawned some country greats. Johnny Cash, Charlie Rich, Tracy Lawrence, and other great country acts. 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

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So put your neighborly face on and then watch all the smiles you get back your way. 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

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Imagine life without them.

You know the heart of country music still beats in Luke the Drifter. You can tell it when he sang I Saw the Light. Old Marty, Hank, and Lefty. Why, I can feel them right here with me.

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